Time now for the new Screamer of the Week. Time Bomb from the Black Moods on Hard Drive XL, where the honor group of the night is Dirty Hippies, wishing them a happy Woodstock anniversary. Now go get a bath.

0: Black Sabbath for this Monday edition of Hard Drive XL. I'm your host, the Sonic Warrior, Lou Brutus. 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My other special guest this evening, O&I. Plus, we will hear from Nikki Sixx of Motley Crue via the Hard Drive Archive. Elsewhere on the program, we will mark the anniversary of the closing of the famous Woodstock concert in 1969 with both It Came From the Web and Screen Time. Poetry Corner is going to salute monitor mixers, and we'll have a rant all about gum. Just keep it in your mouth.
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0: Papa Roach as you do your Monday hard drive XL style. I'm Lou Brutus. Hopefully you had a great weekend. Perhaps you caught some cool live rock and roll. There are certainly lots of great summer tours out there. I myself went back to the cinema to again see Christopher Nolan's epic, The Odyssey. This time, I did not see it in IMAX, but I did catch it in 70 millimeter. Now, if you are lucky enough to be one of those people who has a large format IMAX, see that, travel, pay the extra money. But if there is no IMAX near you and you can catch a 70 millimeter showing, do it, because this film is epic and it looks great in the 70 millimeter.
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1: It was on this day, 1969, that one of the earliest, biggest, and most influential outdoor rock concerts occurred, Woodstock in upstate New York. It was actually closed out by Jimi Hendrix, who was supposed to play Sunday night, but everything went so late, Jimi didn't go on until 9 o'clock Monday morning when most of the filthy hippies had cleaned out. At a peak, there were 500,000 people there. By the time Jimi played, there were like 30 or 40,000. Anyway, see it all in the 1970 film Woodstock, extremely influential on music videos and concert movies to this day. There have since been two anniversary director's cuts, one in 1999, another in 2009. Even if you hate the hippie classic rock boomer music, you have got to watch it as a cultural experience from 1970, Woodstock.
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0: person on the side of the stage standing at a mixing board. They're the one who mixes the monitors, and they always pray to the Lord. They pray that they won't get yelled at, because when the monitors aren't right, you can bet the band will be unhappy and they might yell, scream, or bite. Sometimes monitors are speakers pointing up from the floor. Sometimes they're little in-ear buds. Either way, mixing's a chore. So here's to you, monitor man or woman, mixing just what the band hears. Never get a thank you when it's right, but if you mess up, you get the F-U's and jeers.
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8: Before Pedro Pascal took over the role of Joel Miller for The Last of Us, the role was in talks at one point with Matthew McConaughey. However, he turned it down. He shared that he wasn't really acting at the time of the offer and was doing more writing and leadership roles. While after seeing The Last of Us, he loved the show, but it really wasn't for him at the time. While Pedro did end up nailing the role for Joel, it's interesting to see how McConaughey would have pulled it off, considering he has the right build for the character.
9: It'd be a lot cooler if you did.
8: An employee at a Cineplex theater in British Columbia unfortunately did not receive an official movie poster for the latest Spider-Man film. Thus, an employee decided to take it into his own hands and draw a movie poster of Spooderman and put it in the poster box. It went viral for its hilarity and caught wind of corporate, which then forced the theater to take the poster down. If anything, it at least brought some fun to the internet, and somewhere in the multiverse, Spooderman does exist.
10: People always think that I'm the bad guy.
8: 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And keep gaming, watching, and reading, my fellow nerd.
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0: Hard Drive XL music from The Pretty Reckless, preceded by our special guest for the night, ONI, and their cover of REM's Losing My Religion, which I was really excited to hear for the first time, knowing the tune, the original from REM, very well, and thinking it could be done in style by ONI, and they proved me right. Pretty good video for it. It's shot in the mountains. There's stained glass windows behind the band. Lyrically, a very curious song from Michael Stipe and REM, who I have seen live. I've got friends who swear REM is one of the greatest bands in the world. I saw them on a few occasions. It was like watching paint dry.
1: 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Hard Drive XL.
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Foo Fighters, who are performing in Washington, D.C. tonight. 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
2: Tonight marks the anniversary of the close in 1969 of the world-famous and history-making Woodstock Concert Festival in upstate New York. 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And it is fascinating that this thing happened and that there weren't a whole bunch of deaths and starvations and stuff. It's an amazing story. Woodstock, 3 days that defined a generation.
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0: Black Veil Brides on Hard Drive XL, title track of their incredible album, which dropped earlier this year, Vindicate. I'm Lou Brutus, both Mastodon and Motley Crue joining me later in the show as guest. For now, we go to the Hard Drive XL mailbag. Simple enough to get me something. You can always hit me through the Hard Drive Radio or Lou Brutus socials. But if you send a self-addressed stamped envelope, we send back 30th anniversary Hard Drive Radio guitar picks and stickers. Some people include a note. This one says, "Dear Lou, first off, happy 30th anniversary. I think I have listened to you for approximately 15 to 20 years. Thank you for all you do. I appreciate you and the Hard Drive XL family. Rock on." And it's signed Kelly Clark, who included a self-addressed stamped envelope. She'll get the free stuff. The address, P.O. Box 361, Arnold, Maryland, 21012.
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1: Gilby Clark of Guns N' Roses and rock star fame, 64 years old. Maria McKee from the band Lone Justice, they came this close to hitting big, is 62. Kevin Rowland of Dexy's Midnight Runners is 73. Donnie Wahlberg, New Kids on the Block, also a very good actor, is 57. Two phenomenal actors, Sean Penn, 66 years old, whilst Robert De Niro is 83. Finally, on this day in 1969, the Woodstock Concert Festival closed out in upstate New York with a 9 a.m. Monday morning performance by Jimi Hendrix.
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0: Here now, another historic interview segment from the Hard Drive Archive. I spoke to Nikki Six back in 2021 about turning dark subject matter into entertaining art.
1: Well, I mean, the entertaining part is interesting because, and no one's mentioned that to me before, so I appreciate that. I've come to realize in my life and looking at my own life historically that I'm basically a documentarian. And you know, I do photography. That's what I do. I've done gallery showings because I'm documenting stuff. As a writer, when I was a young boy, there would be a car crash or a fight at school. I couldn't wait to get to my notepad and write about it, but I didn't write, you know, hey, Jimmy, you know, socked Johnny in the face over blah. It was a story, a long story that involved torrid tales and all this stuff. And I had notepads and notepads full of this stuff. I was, as a young kid, documenting it. And I actually never, like when I was in Jerome, Idaho, and I was a young kid and I was discovering Chicago and Deep Purple and T-Rex and the New York Dolls and Elton John, I was never like, I'm going to be a musician. I was like, oh, I like this guy, Elton John, because he tells stories. And then you go listen to the lyrics to Dr. Feelgood and you go, or On With The Show, and you go, you know, oh, I kind of get it. I think because I'm a natural, or at least I'm naturally drawn to storytelling, it comes out in books and albums. And I guess that's how that's where the cohesive is, because I have no education. I didn't even graduate high school.

0: Hard Drive XL doing it Monday style with Metallica, Master of Puppets. Of course, they will begin their long residency at Sphere in Las Vegas on October 1st. If you are holding tickets and have never been to Sphere before, you might be surprised at just how big Sphere is. They can seat up to 20,000 people in there, usually a bit less for concerts because of the stage and whatever else a band brings in. I believe for Metallica, you are looking at 16 to 17,000 other concert attendees. 6 a.m. before that, great hearing Nikki Sixx from the Hard Drive Archive. Later this week is the anniversary of the release of the 6 a.m. debut, the Heroin Diary soundtrack.
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0: 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Got the

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1: Life is hard. 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I'm just asking that you keep the wad of gum in your mouth until you've got some place to spit it out. Of course, you could just swallow it, which is always better than spitting. Always better. Where was I? 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So please remember, when masticating minty mouthfuls of marvelously yummy gum, keep it in your mouth where no one has to deal with it unwillingly. It's the exact same way to approach opening your mouth about politics.
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It Came From The Web salutes the Woodstock anniversary in just a moment. Right after that, Mastodon joined me as guest. But first, Shinedown on Hard Drive XL. They play Alberta, North Dakota, and Minnesota all this week.

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1: The site this time around is Woodstock.com. Very apropos, as this is the anniversary in 1969 of the final performance for the ginormous concert festival in upstate New York. Jimi Hendrix closed out the show at 9 a.m. Monday morning. He was supposed to have played Sunday night, but everything kept getting pushed back by the weather and the crowds. So by the time Jimmy played, there were not 500,000 people anymore. There were more like 30 or 40,000. Anyway, find out the entire history of all the Woodstock Festival and

0: subsequent shows there. They will also sell you a bunch of dirty hippie stuff to wear. 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

0: Braun and Troy of Mastodon join me now as featured artist of the week. What was the timeline for writing and recording the new album, Marrow Deep?
1: It went in like increments just because all the life things started to happen. And so, you know, we weren't able to give it our full attention until late last summer when we went to Europe. Then we were really like digging in. We'd done like proper demoing of a lot of the stuff that you hear now, but didn't really have much in the way of like lyrics and stuff. So, you know, when we got home from Europe and we went to Alaska, and maybe just a week and a half after Brent sadly left us, we ended up going right into the studio. And like you said, it was honestly the best medicine for us.
0: Again, I know the band and you yourselves have both had some trying stuff. And boy, oh boy, I've been thinking about you. And I'm so glad you were able to channel it so well into such an amazing record. Congratulations.
1: Thank you. Thanks, man. We really appreciate it. I mean, you know, everybody goes through hard times, and everybody knows that everybody has their favorite record that they can lean on when they're going through it. And so hopefully this album, for some people that are also our fans that are hurting because they're missing Brent, maybe there's something in there for them too that they can lean on a little bit and know that we're all in this

0: 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Not only do we get the new Mastodon that day, we get the Warnings album, Everything's Falling, and In This Moment's Witch. Then in September, new albums from Theory of a Dead Man, President, Anthrax, Nonpoint, Tom Morello. October, we get Tony Iommi, Nickelback, and Kingdom Collapse. If rock is dead, it's doing a really bad job of it.
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2: 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Now, this is an actual movie, and it was released in 2009, directed by the great Ang Lee, and it tells the behind-the-scenes story of the folks who put the concert together. 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The cast is amazing. Eugene Levy is Max Yasger, who owned the farm where they did the concert. Other cast members, Imelda Staunton, Jeffrey Dean Morgan, and Liv Schreiber. 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

0: Five Finger Death Punch to put the wraps on Hard Drive XL for the night. By the way, I have heard from tons of friends around the country who have recently seen their 20th anniversary legacy tour. Eva Under Fire opens it up. They played Detroit last night. Chicago is this week. Apparently the Milwaukee show recently was nuts, along with many others. If you get a chance, go. Anyway, looking ahead to tomorrow night, Mastodon will be back with me as featured artist, my other special guest, Pop Evil, plus Korn will join me via the Hard Drive Archive. Until then, I'm Lou Brutus, leaving you with the words of writer Dr. Hunter S. Thompson. We were riding the crest of a high and beautiful wave.
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I'm Tori, your AI DJ and smoke show. That was See You in Hell by Papa Roach. Up next, here's Sweet Dreams by Marilyn Manson. 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

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I'm Tori, your AI pal. That was Warning by Royal Bliss. 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

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I'm AI DJ Tori, always on time and never call in sick. 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
1: 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I wake up every morning with my head up in a daze. I'm not sure if I should say this, but I'll say it anyway. 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

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I'm Tori, your AI DJ and smoke show. 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

0: 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The 2026 Governor's Charity Steer Show set a record on Saturday by raising $572,000 for the Ronald McDonald House Charities of Iowa. Owen Call of Tipton, Iowa was one of the exhibitors in the show, alongside his celebrity showman, former Iowa Hawkeye and NFL football player Ike Bakker. We will hear more from Owen Call next.
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2: Oh, he's a big teddy bear. Really easy going.
0: The Iowa Ag Radio Network met with Owen at the Des Moines Ronald McDonald House last Friday, and he told the network that he has wanted to participate in the show for some time.
2: I want to do it, and it's such a great cause. So it's like, yeah, it'd be really neat to do someday. And I couldn't believe I got in. It's been a long ride, and finally we're here.
0: Call says his fundraising efforts for the show were made easy by his sponsor, the Eastern Iowa Ronald McDonald House.
2: Honestly, it makes me feel pretty good. It's for a great cause, and all the money I get raised goes back to the Ronald McDonald's House. So when I went out and fundraised, I felt like I had a lot of good success because all the money goes back to the Ronald McDonald House, and it's a great cause.
0: All money raised from the show benefits the three independent Ronald McDonald House Charities of Iowa, located in Des Moines, Iowa City, and Sioux City. These three houses have served over 55,000 families from all 50 states and many foreign countries. 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
1: Getting after it straight up 6 o'clock. It's Tuesday, August the 18th, 2026. Rock 108 morning show. And the summer merch store going to be closing up. I mean, soon. 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I did see some of those Living Life Loud shirts and the Get Off My Lawn shirts at the birthday show on Saturday. 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What do we got on the calendar today, Frosty? 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
4: Okay, it's the calendar. Unleash your inner poet. Don't be afraid, because it's Bad Poetry Day. So you can use that as an excuse. Today is National Couples Day. But if you're single, just go ahead and get yourself a couple quarts of ice cream. Ice cream never lies to you. It's the Green Man Festival in the UK. It's supposed to dress up as a shrub, a bush. It's to celebrate independent music, arts, and science by dressing like a bush. Not sure you nailed that one. It's Pinot Noir Day and Never Give Up Day, especially when there's still some Pinot Noir.
2: And that's your daily calendar.
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1: 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They're on the south end there, down by Jimmy John's, your trusted place for selling and buying pre-owned tech in eastern Iowa. The average member of P1 Nation will spend 21 minutes a day doing this specific act. 319-234-5369. It's a very specific act. 21 minutes a day. Average member of P1 Nation. Larita's guess from the Facebook page. Getting dressed for the day. You didn't lay your clothes out last night? Like our parents taught us when we were kids. At least my mom did. She's like, lay them out so you don't have to worry about what you're wearing for the next day. And, you know, ruffling around trying to figure everything out. I don't do that anymore either. Getting dressed for the day is a strong guess, but nope, not it today. Thanks, Larita. Mike P's guess, 21 minutes a day on average doing this specific act. You in P1 Nation. Commuting to work is Mike's guess. No, like it? No, it's not that either. So not commuting to work, not getting dressed for the day. Chris's guess, watching commercials. Yeah. You get in the streaming services, they pop into a break. Yeah, it's like, oh, it's a minute and a half. Okay, that's fine. But then you get into the ones where it's 3.5 minutes and it's the same commercial over and over and over again. And it's telling you all about what you need to be doing when it relates to politicians. Great. Thanks. No, that's not it either. Average member of P1 Nation spends 21 minutes a day doing this specific act. What is it? 319-234-5369. You can call or text in on that one. Also call it into 319-364-5369 or the Rock 108 Facebook page. Answer coming up right around 7:35.

0: It's a new one from Moon Fever called Bury Me with the Rock 108 Morning Show and Brian Marshall. The guitarist Mitch had talked about the fact that when they're out on the road and they're just kind of putting together music, he says every week we're turning out some demos. I mean, the bassist bring a riff and we just kind of workshop it in the room until we're like, yeah, this is something cool, or this is trash. Scrap it. You know, the fact that you're able to do that on a weekly basis, especially when you're out on tour, to have that kind of creative power, that you're still inspired while you're still out there on the road, that's impressive. And Bury Me is the product of that. Moon Fever, the latest from those guys. 624, not headline news.
1: This is not headline news. Spider-Man has now grossed $2 billion. So now he'll be able to afford more than just Little Caesar's pizzas. Matthew McConaughey may run for office. He already has a lot of supporters on the alt-right. And Harrison Ford will return as Indiana Jones for a new Disney attraction. It'll be called Indiana Jones and the Last Desperate Cash Grab. 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
2: Storms today, but clear tomorrow. The TV9 First Alert forecast, partly cloudy with some scattered storms through the day today. Upper 70s to lower 80s. Tonight, storms exit early will turn partly cloudy with lower 60s. Wednesday, mixed sunshine with a high near 80, down to 64. Thursday, mostly sunny with a high in the upper 70s. Small chance of storms Friday in lower 80. For the TV9 First Alert Weather Lab, I'm Justin Roberts on the Rock 108 Morning Show.
3: At 6:29, we are sitting at 65 Cedar Rapids in Iowa City. It is 68 in Waterloo and Cedar Falls. Now, this song was not on the set list for our birthday show, but I mean, 14 tracks wasn't bad at all. Waffle, Seven Dust with Rock 108.

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2: 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Today's Brain Buster, the average member of P1 Nation spends 21 minutes a day doing this specific act. 319-234-5369. Calling in or texting on that number or the Rock 108 Facebook page. Getting dressed for the day, commuting to work, watching commercials. All guests. Strong, but not it. All right, let's see what P1 No Shame Shane says today. He said going number one for 21 minutes a day. Good on you. Got a strong bladder. No, that wasn't it. 21 minutes a day, you're doing this specific act. Derek Cedar Rapids said dipping fried food in ranch. Good on you, too. Fried food, though, you might want to check that cholesterol level. Wes in Waterloo, using the bathroom while on the clock. Ooh, no. 319-234-5369. The average member of P1 Nation spends 21 minutes a day doing this specific act. The latest guesses going number one, dipping fried food in ranch and using the bathroom while on the clock. Not those, but what are you thinking? We'll have the answer here in a little less than an hour on the Rock 108 Morning Show. 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
2: Alec Burleson delivered a two-run double early, helping the Cardinals beat the Reds 2-1 in the first game of a doubleheader. Ellie De La Cruz delivered his first career walk-off hit in the 10th. After Dane Meyers hit a tying pinch-hit homer in the 9th, the Reds rallied past the Cardinals 6-5 to split the doubleheader. Pete Crow Armstrong in his first career walk-off homer, two-run shot in the 10th inning. Cubs rallied for a 7-5 win over the crosstown Chicago White Sox. Josh Bell had a two-run double, started the scoring in a four-run first inning. Twins held on to beat the Braves 4-2. Royals over the Athletics 9-5, and the Red Sox dominated the Diamondbacks 11-1. Top two teams in the preseason AP Top 25 are the same top two teams from the preseason coaches poll. Ohio State and Oregon led the first iteration of the 2026 college football AP poll yesterday. Buckeyes with 40 first-place votes. The Ducks got 14. Number three is Georgia. Number four, Notre Dame. Number five, Texas. And, hey, look at this. Number 22, Iowa. It has been reported that the Chicago Bears are expected to sign pass rusher Marcus Davenport, who actually visited with the team on Sunday. Davenport has been in the NFL since 2018 when the Saints select him 14th overall in the NFL draft. After 5 years with the Saints, Davenport had stints with the Vikings and the Lions. That'll do it for sports. 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

0: Breaking Benjamin and Something Wicked with Rock 108. Brian Marshall at 648. Partly cloudy skies. Storms are likely today with a high of 80. Storms early tonight in 64, and then partly cloudy 80 tomorrow, 79, mostly sunny as we get into Thursday. So you think you've got it bad. In this case, you might, because we're getting close to the NFL season, and some of you guys out there might be taking part in fantasy football leagues coming up, which means some fantasy football punishments for last place losers are being put in place. A guy from Chicago named John followed through on his punishment from last season, which involved dressing up as the very hungry caterpillar, you know, from the children's book. And John had to dress up as the very hungry caterpillar and then had to eat everything mentioned in the book. An apple, two pears, three plums, four strawberries, five oranges, a piece of chocolate cake, an ice cream cone, a pickle, a slice of Swiss cheese, a slice of salami, a lollipop, a piece of cherry pie, a sausage, a cupcake, a slice of watermelon, and a nice green leaf. All of that. The green leaf was supposed to make him feel better, but had to finish that off because came in last place in his fantasy football league. Now that that's done, does John partake in another round of fantasy football for this year? Maybe. I mean, fantasy football drafts happening all over the country. Some people feeling pretty good about their teams. I don't know if John's feeling good after eating everything that the very hungry caterpillar ate, but maybe he has something that he could wash it down with.
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2: Attorneys rested their cases in the Linn County murder trial for Kalik Lewis. Lewis is charged with first-degree murder for the 2025 shooting death of Dedrick Arnold. Lewis wrapped up his testimony in the morning. He says he was acting in self-defense when he fired what he thought were warning shots at Arnold, as well as Morris Gray, who were approaching his home searching for their missing wallets. Closing arguments are scheduled for later this morning. The man who escaped custody after a guilty verdict in his trial in Blackhawk County is back in custody. On August 7th, a jury found Quinton Davis guilty of charges in connection to a stabbing last year. After the verdict, he ran from the courtroom before officers could handcuff him, and he escaped. He surrendered to police yesterday. He now faces escape from custody and contempt of court charges. The state says there's been an outbreak of measles in central Iowa. As of Sunday, there were 12 confirmed cases of measles, apparently spread from person to person. Iowa HHS says those who are contagious visited locations in Des Moines, West Des Moines, Clive, and Bloomfield between July 28th and August 9th. Iowa Health and Human Services and local public health agencies say they're working closely with affected families and community leaders and ensure access to vaccinations. The Linn County Sheriff's Deputy says a driver who led deputies on a high-speed chase early Monday morning is still at large. Deputies say they spotted the driver around 12:30 in the morning on Highway 13 near Mount Vernon Road. The driver of the Dodge Charger turned off the headlights, reached speeds of up to 135 miles per hour. Police eventually used spike strips to stop the car near Mount Vernon. The driver crashed the vehicle, then got out and ran away. I'm Jim Mertens for breaking news alerts and headlines anytime. 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
1: Straight up 7 o'clock Tuesday, August 18th, 2026. Rock 108 Morning Show with storms likely today. High of 80 and then partly cloudy tomorrow. Gonna be 80 once again. You know those shows. Sometimes you'll see them as you're traversing through the channels on TV, and you'll see the ghost hunting show pop up. Some of you are really into these. Chris Hardwick talks about what's the prerequisite for being a ghost on a ghost hunting show.
2: And every ghost that they're hunting on those shows are like 100 years old plus. Have you ever noticed that? There's no new ghosts! Is the ghosthood process that red tapey that it takes about a century for the paperwork to go through? Like, what? Why? They always go to some manor house and a woman's like, well, in 1884, a little girl died outside in a well. And now at 3 a.m., you can hear little wet footsteps in the hallways. Like, you never hear them say, in 1984, a young man died on the Sunset Strip. And now at 3 a.m., you can hear the rattling of a chain wallet on acid-washed jeans. As a side note, do you think Patrick Swayze now goes up behind people in pottery classes and hugs them just to crack up other ghosts?

0: It's either this or you hit the snooze button again. 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
1: 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So today's Brain Buster, average member of P1 Nation spends 21 minutes a day doing this specific act. The guesses that we've had already, they weren't correct, but I like where we're going. I'm getting dressed for the day, commuting to work, watching commercials, going number one, dipping fried food in ranch, and using the bathroom while on the clock. Not any of those. Let's see what else we got. KC Waterloo from the text line, 319-234-5369. Average member of P1 Nation spending 21 minutes a day doing this specific act. Washing your hands. That's what they told us you're supposed to do, right? You're supposed to sing the song and make sure they're nice and clean. I bet you members of the medical community are doing 21 plus minutes a day washing your hands, but we're looking for an average. That wasn't it. Blinking was a top guess. And interesting, on average, a person spends about 30 to 48 minutes a day with their eyes closed due to blinking. What? 30 to 48 minutes? All right. Blinking a top guess. You guys, you were on it, but looking for 21 minutes a day doing this specific act. Julie Burton said entering passwords and verification codes. Yeah, I do that to myself. I make a little bit harder password to get in, and yeah, it takes some time. But wasn't it today, Julie? Sorry. Thanks for the guess. 319-234-5369 of the Rock 108 Facebook page. Average member of P1 Nation spending 21 minutes a day doing this specific act. Get your guesses and wrap this thing up by 7:35 here this morning.
2: 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How does it get to you?

0: that sugar. It's Inland the Prey with Rock 108. Time is winding down on Columbia House. You remember this? If you're old enough to remember where you had the Columbia House, the records, the cassettes, the CDs, and you'd get them all from one place for a low price. Sort of. Take a listen to this.
1: 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The Columbia Record and Tape Club can help you get a lot more music. 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Bruce Springsteen, Madonna, Dire Straits, Phil Collins, hundreds more. 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The Columbia Record and Tape Club. No one else gives you so much for so little. 11 albums, 1 cent. Find our ad in Sunday's paper. Take it to your mailbox.
0: So 11 albums for 1 cent. They say we never give you so much for so little. Really? But then they get you later when you don't order the next season and the next time and the next time. Well, I learned today that Columbia House is actually still active. And what they have is they have DVDs. So I was like, all right, let's see what they've got. 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As I take a look at the DVDs that are in the new release bin, you have Ian McShane, who you may remember from Deadwood, American Star. All right. There's another movie called When Evil Lurks. 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First season of Daryl Dixon on The Walking Dead. Okay, I know that one. It's a Wonderful Knife with Joel McHale. What? There's a movie called Quicksand. Nicolas Cage, Sympathy for the Devil. Owen Wilson, Paint. And that's it. So I decided, I'm like, all right, well, beyond the new releases, what else can I look at? Editor's Picks, Dark Winds, Blackberry, Angry Black Girl, and Her Monster. All right. That's a movie. 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And Columbia House says, nope, no longer accepting new orders. You can still purchase books with your credit card or credits as normal. Any questions, you give them a call. So if you were trying to take one more run at Columbia House, you have until September the 15th. But I don't see much in there for a penny anymore because the penny is gone. So RIP, I salute you, Columbia House. I really don't because some of us are still paying those things off. 7:23, the forecast is up next.
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8: Storms today, but clear tomorrow. The TV9 First Alert forecast, partly cloudy with some scattered storms through the day today. Upper 70s to lower 80s. Tonight, storms exit early will turn partly cloudy with lower 60s. Wednesday, mixed sunshine with a high near 80, down to 64. Thursday, mostly sunny with a high in the upper 70s. Small chance of storms Friday in lower 80. For the TV9 First Alert Weather Lab, I'm Justin Roberts on the Rock 108 Morning Show.
0: 7:25, we are sitting at 67 in Eastern Iowa. Brainbuster, average member of P1 Nation spends 21 minutes a day doing this specific act. A couple of guesses included driving to work, sitting at traffic lights. No, that wasn't it either, but we'll see what your guesses are at 319-234-5369 or the Rock 108 Facebook page. It's Papa Roach.

0: the following fact, but you know you want to. 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
1: 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Average member of P1 Nation spends 21 minutes a day doing this specific act. The earlier guesses included things like entering passwords and verification codes, washing your hands, going number one, getting dressed for the day, commuting to work, and blinking was a top guess, which I was surprised that the average person spends about 30 to 48 minutes a day with their eyes closed due to blinking. Is that what that is? You're not just sitting at your desk taking a quick little napper? No, that wasn't it. I want to say congratulations to two individuals. They are tasting the sweet victory today.

0: sunny. So, average member of P1 Nation and Davey listening in Manchester today, they knew the answer that the average member spends 21 minutes a day drinking coffee. As I'm holding on to the cup right now. There we go. 21 minutes a day, on average, drinking coffee. There you go. A little bit smarter today with today's Brain Buster. Congratulations, Sonny, Davey, Manchester. 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
0: Alec Burleson delivered a two-run double early, helped the Cardinals beat the Cincinnati Reds in 2-1 in the first game of a doubleheader. And Ellie De La Cruz delivered his first career walk-off hit in the 10th. After Dane Meyers hit a tying pinch-hit homer in the 9th, the Reds rallied past the Cardinals 6-5. So Cardinals and Reds split the doubleheader. Pete Crow Armstrong hit his first career walk-off homer, two-run shot in the 10th. Cubs rally for a 7-5 win over the White Sox. Josh Bell had a two-run double, which started scoring in a four-run first. Twins held on to beat the Braves 4-2. Royals over the Athletics 9-5. Red Sox dominated the Diamondbacks 11-1. For nearly a year, the LA Clippers have been under fire for allegedly setting up endorsement deals for Kawhi Leonard that didn't involve any endorsing. The idea was to funnel extra money to Leonard that didn't show up on the salary cap. Well, after 11 months of investigating this mess, the NBA said it found no evidence showing LA Clippers owner Steve Ballmer did any of this funny business. Looks like everyone off the hook, at least as far as the NBA is concerned. NBA took things a step further by blasting ESPN for inaccuracies in their reporting on the matter. So this isn't done yet, but hopefully for Kawhi Leonard, he can move on. 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

0: That's Young Again. Their latest on Rock 108. Brian Marshall, you know I wear the black and gold all the time. Grandma was a Hawkeye fan, so I kind of followed suit. Because uncle brought me to my first game. I want to say it was homecoming against Illinois. And I finally saw the F word printed on a T-shirt at one point that said F Illinois. So I remember the Hawks very well. And season tickets, my friends, are up for you now at rock108.com. You're like, wait a second. I can go to every home game this season in Iowa City? 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They're on the front page. All right, today's Daily Dumbass. This one actually has some roots in a way back to Iowa. A farmer, but this one in China, has turned into a cautionary tale about trusting AI too much. Turns out the 67-year-old farmer turned to an AI chatbot for advice on controlling weeds and pests in a sesame crop. Got several recommendations over time, and he followed the chatbot's latest instructions without double-checking them. AI had suggested a combination of agricultural chemicals, including an herbicide that kills broadleaf weeds. The problem is sesame plants are also broadleaf plants. After spraying about 25 acres, the farmer woke up the next day to find that the crop had been wiped out. When he asked the chatbot what went wrong, it acknowledged that one of the chemicals can damage sesame and also noted it should have only been applied in targeted areas, not across an entire field. Oh, that would have been great to know yesterday! Story highlights a growing concern about AI. Chatbots can often provide useful information. Experts warn that they are capable of making mistakes and should not be treated as the source for high-stakes decisions without independent verification. Yeah. At some point, he could have just, you know, you got farmers around here. You just ask a neighbor. A neighbor will know and will tell you. And then you'll get another 35-minute story about something else. Or is that just central Minnesota with, like, my stepdad? Anytime William M. Bjorski would come around, he had a question for him. Take 6 hours. Yeah, William, I should probably get out in the field there sometime. Oh, you know, I got another story there for you, eh? Yeah, don't always trust the AI on that one. That is today's Daily Dumbass out of China. And the Daily Dumbass sponsored by Vintage Heaven. 3rd Avenue Southwest, just off L Street in Cedar Rapids. They're open Monday through Friday, 2 p.m. to 6 p.m. Saturday and Sunday until, you got noon till 6. What can you find at Vintage Heaven? I mean, just this last weekend, I found an autographed golf ball by Chichi Rodriguez. Which some of you go, what? Why? It all goes back to WKRP. Chai Chai Rodriguez. It's like $10. I was like, this is mine. And they had it. They're at Vintage Heaven. What can you find at Vintage Heaven? Check them out today. 3rd Avenue Southwest, just off L Street in Cedar Rapids. And sponsoring today's Daily.
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2: Attorneys rested their cases in the Linn County murder trial for Kalik Lewis. Lewis is charged with first-degree murder for the 2025 shooting death of Dedrick Arnold. Lewis wrapped up his testimony in the morning. He says he was acting in self-defense when he fired what he thought were warning shots at Arnold, as well as Morris Gray, who were approaching his home searching for their missing wallets. Closing arguments are scheduled for later this morning. The man who escaped custody after a guilty verdict in his trial in Blackhawk County is back in custody. On August 7th, a jury found Quinton Davis guilty of charges in connection to a stabbing last year. After the verdict, he ran from the courtroom before officers could handcuff him, and he escaped. He surrendered to police yesterday. He now faces escape from custody and contempt of court charges. The state says there's been an outbreak of measles in central Iowa. As of Sunday, there were 12 confirmed cases of measles, apparently spread from person to person. Iowa HHS says those who are contagious visited locations in Des Moines, West Des Moines, Clive, and Bloomfield between July 28th and August 9th. Iowa Health and Human Services and local public health agencies say they're working closely with affected families and community leaders and ensure access to vaccinations. The Linn County Sheriff's Deputy says a driver who led deputies on a high-speed chase early Monday morning is still at large. Deputies say they spotted the driver around 12:30 in the morning on Highway 13 near Mount Vernon Road. The driver of the Dodge Charger turned off the headlights, reached speeds of up to 135 miles per hour. Police eventually used spike strips to stop the car near Mount Vernon. The driver crashed the vehicle, then got out and ran away. I'm Jim Mertens for breaking news alerts and headlines anytime. 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

Ain't no rest for the wicked. Cage the elephant with Rock 108. Brian Marshall, here we are on Tuesday morning, and something that just got added to rotation is the first introduction to their second full-length album called Mass Hysteria. It's coming up shortly from Plush, called Animalistic. First, Aerosmith, Mama Kin.

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0: The new one from Plush, Animalistic Rock 108. Man, that was a good one. The new album is going to be out here on September the 18th called Mass Hysteria. And Mariah Formica, who's the singer of the band, has been out there on stage with David Draiman singing the Ann Wilson parts of Don't Tell Me. She also gets up on stage with the Trans-Siberian Orchestra. Yeah, that's right. She gets out there and she sings like that too. And then you hear Animalistic, you go, okay, there's another facet of that diamond. Plush, their new one, just added this week on the Rock 108 Morning Show. 820, not headline news.
1: This is not headline news. Spider-Man has now grossed $2 billion. So now he'll be able to afford more than just Little Caesar's pizzas. Matthew McConaughey may run for office. He already has a lot of supporters on the alt-right. And Harrison Ford will return as Indiana Jones for a new Disney attraction. It'll be called Indiana Jones and the Last Desperate Cash Grab. 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
1: Storms today, but clear tomorrow. The TV9 First Alert forecast, partly cloudy with some scattered storms through the day today. Upper 70s to lower 80s. Tonight, storms exit early will turn partly cloudy with lower 60s. Wednesday, mixed sunshine with a high near 80, down to 64. Thursday, mostly sunny with a high in the upper 70s. Small chance of storms Friday in lower 80s. For the TV9 First Alert Weather Lab, I'm Justin Roberts on the Rock 108 Morning Show.
2: 823, 67 Cedar Rapids in Iowa City, 70 in Waterloo and Cedar Falls. Coming up in sports, baseball from yesterday, preseason AP Top 25 with Iowa peeking in. All right. All of that in sports coming up. Rage Against the Machine, killing in the name.

you do what they told ya. Now you do what they told ya. Now you do what they told ya. Now you do what they told ya.

0: Electronic Pool Center, Rock 108 Morning Show with Brian Marshall. Brian's Brain Buster today wrapped up about an hour ago. Average member of P1 Nation spends 21 minutes a day doing this specific act. The question and answer is up on the Facebook page for you now. So you're like, oh, I missed out on that. All right, go to Facebook. Can't do that. I understand. You can text the word Brain Buster. Make sure it's all one word. It will try and get split up by the autocorrect system. If you got a smartphone, make sure it's all one word, Brainbuster, to 319-234-5369. And you'll get the answer to today's question. Another one goes live tomorrow morning, 5:35 a.m. Rock 108 Facebook page.
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0: Alec Burleson, he delivered a two-run double early, and that helped the Cardinals beat the Reds 2-1 in the first game of a doubleheader. And then Ellie De La Cruz in the second matchup hit his first career walk-off hit in the 10th. That powered the Reds past the Cardinals 6-5, so the Cardinals and Reds split the doubleheader. Pete Crow Armstrong hit his first career walk-off homer, two-run shot in the 10th. And the Cubs rallied for a 7-5 win over the White Sox. Josh Bell, two-run double, started the scoring in a four-run first inning. Minnesota Twins held on to beat the Braves 4-2. Royals over the Athletics 9-5, and the Red Sox dominated the Diamondbacks 11-1. Top two teams in the preseason AP Top 25 are the same top two teams in the preseason coaches poll. Ohio State and Oregon led the first iteration of the 2026 college football AP poll yesterday. Buckeyes, 40 first place votes, while the Ducks got 14. Number three, Georgia on this list. Number four, Notre Dame. Five, Texas. Coming at number 22, Iowa. It has been reported that the Chicago Bears are expected to sign pass rusher Marcus Davenport, who actually visited the team on Sunday. Davenport has been in the NFL since 2018 when the New Orleans Saints selected him 14th overall in the draft. After 5 years with the Saints, Davenport had stints with the Vikings and Lions. It seems like he's had a little bit of injury issues, both with the Vikings and Lions. Best years were with the Saints. That'll do it for sports. Sponsored by JC Shows. If you're looking for card and memorabilia shows in the area, jcshowsia.com.
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0: That's a new one from Nickelback called Rattle the Cage on Rock 108. It is not often that I can say a song reminds me of a substitute teacher in middle school. Rattle the Cage did just that. Reminded me of a substitute teacher that I had named LaVon. That was her first name. What was her last name? I can't remember. It's been decades. But she used to say when we'd get a little too talky, "You're starting to rattle my cage." Yeah. And we would just lean into that because you wanted to hear her say the line. Say the line. Say the line. Say the line. Rattle. You're rattling my cage. All right, LaVon. Yeah. A little disrespectful a-holes. That's what we were at that point. I mean, I guess at this point, you just wanted her to say the line. And now, nowadays, it's a little bit more. You got to put the phones away. But yeah, Rattle the Cage is new from Nickelback. LaVon, if you're out there, thanks so much for putting up with me, at least at that point. And to get me where I'm at here today. 30 minutes commercial free, lined up for LaVon. We've got some Ozzy Bark at the Moon. What else do we have? The new one from 3 Days Grace. Don't want to go home tonight.
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7: Attorneys rested their cases in the Linn County murder trial for Kalik Lewis. Lewis is charged with first-degree murder for the 2025 shooting death of Dedrick Arnold. Lewis wrapped up his testimony in the morning. He says he was acting in self-defense when he fired what he thought were warning shots at Arnold, as well as Morris Gray, who were approaching his home searching for their missing wallets. Closing arguments are scheduled for later this morning. The man who escaped custody after a guilty verdict in his trial in Blackhawk County is back in custody. On August 7th, a jury found Quinton Davis guilty of charges in connection to a stabbing last year. After the verdict, he ran from the courtroom before officers could handcuff him, and he escaped. He surrendered to police yesterday. He now faces escape from custody and contempt of court charges. The state says there's been an outbreak of measles in central Iowa. As of Sunday, there were 12 confirmed cases of measles, apparently spread from person to person. Iowa HHS says those who are contagious visited locations in Des Moines, West Des Moines, Clive, and Bloomfield between July 28th and August 9th. Iowa Health and Human Services and local public health agencies say they're working closely with affected families and community leaders and ensure access to vaccinations. The Linn County Sheriff's Deputy says a driver who led deputies on a high-speed chase early Monday morning is still at large. Deputies say they spotted the driver around 12:30 in the morning on Highway 13 near Mount Vernon Road. The driver of the Dodge Charger turned off the headlights, reached speeds of up to 135 miles per hour. Police eventually used spike strips to stop the car near Mount Vernon. The driver crashed the vehicle, then got out and ran away. I'm Jim Mertens for breaking news alerts and headlines anytime. 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

0: 3 days grace. Don't want to go home tonight with Rock 108. Tuesday, what does it mean? It means trivia. And I think Russ is throwing it my way this week.
1: Okay.
0: Because last week I threw it your way with the Bostonisms.
1: You did.
0: And the only one that, I think you got 9 out of 10, like straight away.
1: Well, it was kind of a gimme.
0: Well, I mean, it's because you're from Boston.
1: Trivia is not supposed to be a gimme. It's supposed to be hard.
0: Okay.
1: Damn it.
0: All right. So I guess you're going to take it out on me today.
1: I will.
0: And we'll do that after Fuel. Shimmer. Rock 108. She calls me from.

0: Thursday. What does that mean? It means trivia. Last week was Russ. I think the week before I had you. Yeah.
1: You had me?
0: Well, I had you do more questions. Mm-hmm. So this week you want to get back at me.
1: I figured out what's wrong. Boston Mike must have had somebody in here last night listening in auditions. So, to the listeners, that means my head is a little weird, but that's nothing out of the ordinary.
0: Your head's an audition.
1: Yeah.
0: Oh, okay.
1: Classic rock trivia, medium difficulty today.
0: Okay. And I have the text line now minimized right now because I will be able to use that as my phone a friend option at 319-234-5369 once.
1: Now, you worked the classic rock format as a program director.
0: Well, they just gave it to me because I was the only guy there to plug in the stuff. There was a point, though, because the head of the whole thing, Val.
1: Val Garris. We know him well.
0: Good old Val didn't want to have a 20-year-old kid programming a classic rock station at that point.
1: I think you'll do pretty well on this. Maybe not. We'll see.
0: Val didn't realize how much I dove into the music format. Yeah, you got to play the hits on this one. Sounds familiar.
1: You were trying to make Val go deep.
0: Yeah.
1: Are you ready to go?
0: Let's do it after the forecast.
1: Okay.
0: Which I have next.
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0: For today, you got partly cloudy skies most of the day. The storms are likely, but those have moved. The stronger stuff has moved to the southwest.
1: Sorry for the southwest. Happy for us. That's good.
0: Yeah. And it's not really in the listening area this morning. It seems to be tracking even south and west of I-35. I-80 the high today. Storms early tonight, overnight low 64, 80, partly cloudy tomorrow, and 79, mostly sunny on Thursday.
1: Yeah.
0: Right now, you're looking at 72 right now in eastern Iowa. Tuesday means trivia, and Russ says it's classic rock trivia here today. I have in my possession the chance to phone a friend, which is actually going to be the text line, 319-234-5369. But I don't call on it often. We'll see what we can do.
1: I think you'll be okay. First question is about a Dutch classic rock band.
0: Okay.
1: 1972.
0: Mm.
1: International smash hit that I think we play once in a while on Bad Air Friday, even though it's a little, at least the band we play on Bad Air Friday.
0: Okay.
1: The name of the song, and it was a smash, is Radar Love.
0: Oh, that's Golden Earring.
1: Golden Earring is correct. I didn't even have to give you the choices.
0: That's incredible.
1: It's one for Brian.
0: That's a good one. I like that one, too.
1: Which Eagles member and solo artist wrote the legendary guitar riff for Life in the Fast Lane? He also sang lead vocal on it.
0: Was that Henley?
1: You want the choices?
0: Yeah.
1: Okay, choices are Glenn Frey, Joe Walsh, Don Henley, Randy Meisner.
0: Did Glenn sing that song? I know the song. I sing it all the time.
1: Life in the Fast Lane. Damn
0: it. Yeah, it's got to be Henley, isn't it?
1: No.
0: Really?
1: No. Nope. It's Joe Walsh.
0: What?
3: Joe Walsh.
0: On Life in the Fast Lane?
3: Yeah, I didn't know he sang on it either.
0: Yeah.
3: But he did. It's definitely his guitar.
0: Wow, okay, I'll take that L.
1: All right, before joining a revamped lineup of Fleetwood Mac, Lindsey Buckingham and Stevie Nicks released a rare self-titled acoustic rock studio album with the name...
0: Let's see here.
1: I will give you choices.
0: Yeah, go
1: Did they it. Call it the White Album?
0: Okay.
1: Did they call it Tusk?
0: No.
1: Did they call it Fritz? Or did they call it Buckingham and Nicks?
0: Did they just call it Buckingham and Nicks? Yeah. That's so wild. Do you remember anything off that album?
1: No, but I do remember the album. I can picture the art in my head. But which Canadian progressive rock band?
0: Just right there?
1: Yeah.
0: Rush.
1: Yes.
0: The answer will be Rush.
1: What Canadian progressive rock band released a sprawling, multi-part, sci-fi concept epic song across the entire first side of their 1976 breakthrough vinyl album? What was the song?
0: 2112, right?
1: Very good.
0: Yeah. What was the other song on 2112? Was Red Barchetta on that one?
1: Don't know. That was on the one with the fire hydrant.
0: Okay, gotcha.
1: Which classic rock guitar legend was famously fired from the rhythm and blues band The Yardbirds in 1965 because he refused to play their pop-oriented commercial hit, For Your Love?
0: So, I think I have this one. May I have the multiple choice, please?
1: Sure. Was it Peter Green, who ended up in Fleetwood Mac?
0: Mm.
1: Was it guitar aficionado Jeff Beck? Was it Eric Clapton, or was it Jimmy Page?
0: I changed my answer.
1: Did you?
0: Yeah, I changed it.
1: What was your original answer?
0: My original was going to be Eric Clapton.
1: You're correct.
0: Oh, okay.
1: Always go with the first answer.
0: Okay, because I was thinking, wait, Jimmy Page, I mean, he...
1: Eric Clapton was in the Yardbirds, and they were just too pop for him.
0: Wow.
1: That argument has been forever in rock music. During the 1969 Apple studio recording sessions for the track Let It Be, if you've seen any of the Beatles documentaries, you'll probably get this.
0: Yeah.
1: What instrument did John Lennon awkwardly play instead of his usual guitar? Was it a tambourine, upright piano, Fender six-string bass, or a Hammond organ?
0: Hmm. I have watched the documentary, and I don't know if I remember this part. You said, okay, so the upright bass, the...
1: Not an upright. Fender six-string.
0: Oh.
1: Boom, boom, boom. Six-string bass.
0: Okay. He could play piano, so he should be able to play the organ.
1: He could play piano.
0: Yeah.
1: I can't think of a bass player in the Beatles. Did the Beatles ever have a bass player?
0: Paul. Paul was the bassist.
1: Oh, for Christ's sakes, of course.
0: Yes, Jesus, he was. Russ. He had the really cool looking.
1: What is wrong with you,
0: yeah,
1: Russell?
0: He had the really cool looking bass.
1: Yeah.
0: I'm going to say the tambourine.
1: You would be incorrect.
0: Damn it.
1: Mm. It was the Fender six string bass.
0: Really?
1: Yeah.
0: You feel like you could play guitar, you could go backwards and play the bass, but I guess there is a little bit of difference there. Huh.
1: The complex keyboard solo on The Doors' 1967 masterpiece, Light My Fire.
0: Yeah.
1: Can all hear that in our heads.
0: Yeah, yeah.
1: It was explicitly cited by organist Raymond Zurich as being heavily inspired by what classical musician? Beethoven, Bach, Mozart, or Chopin?
0: Oh, boy. That's going to be a...
1: You might want to go to your...
0: I think that's the one I'm going to go to the audience on. Can you give the clues one more time to the audience?
1: Sure. The keyboard solo on The Doors' 1967 masterpiece, Light My Fire, was explicitly cited by Ray Manzarek as being heavily inspired by the classical legendary composer Beethoven, Bach, Mozart, or Chopin.
0: We don't have many classic old aficionados in the audience because there's nothing
1: Nobody chiming in?
0: Nothing there. Mm. I'm going to take a stab in the dark.
1: Take one.
0: And say...
1: Beethoven, Bach, Mozart, or Chopin.
0: Let's go with Beethoven, just straight up.
1: It was Bach.
0: Ah!
1: And finally, what was the name of the short-lived supergroup formed in 1969 by Eric Clapton, Stevie Winwood, Ginger Baker, and released just one self-titled album?
0: Cream. Right?
1: That's one of the guesses, but it's a wrong guess.
0: What? I thought him and Ginger were in Cream
1: together. Here are the other ones. Traffic, Derek and the Dominoes, or Blind Faith?
0: Oh, Derek and the Dominoes.
1: Yeah, no.
0: No, no?
1: Blind Faith.
0: What?
1: So Stevie Winwood was in Traffic and Blind Faith.
0: Really?
1: And Blind Faith, who were amazing, only released one album.
0: I can only remember the cover of the album. I've never listened to Blind Faith in
1: really?
0: My life.
1: Ugh, you got to give it a shot.
0: I will. I will. I like Clapton. I love Winwood.
1: Yes, you can't not love Stevie Winwood. He's just so amazing.
0: When was that released again?
1: 69.
0: Yeah, way before I was born.
1: Way before you were born. Okay, one last one. Which British hard rock act 1979 double live album, Strangers in the Night? Strangers in the Night. Da, da, da, da, da. Michael Shankar's searing solos is frequently cited as one of the greatest live recordings of all time. What band was Michael Shankar in? Thin Lizzy, UFO, or Deep Purple?
0: UFO.
1: Yes!
0: Yeah. Yeah. Because Deep Purple, he wasn't in that band. Wow.
1: You ended on a tough high note.
0: Yeah. UFO's cool.
1: They are a good band. Shankar's great. His brother was in Scorpions. In fact, he was in Scorpions, too. But it's all European brothers and bands. They can't get along, and they have to, some point, separate.
0: Are the Shankars British or are they German?
1: They're German.
0: Okay. But they were in. He was in the British band in UFO.
1: Yeah.
0: Oh, wow.
1: There you go.
0: Do we have any UFO in the system?
1: Tuesday Beans trivia.
0: That's right. I've got something for you. It's not necessarily trivia. There is a gentleman who sings backwards, and then he reverses it so that you can hear the
1: like
0: the
1: if
0: song
1: he had a tape recorder, he'd run the tape backwards, and it would be correct?
0: Yeah.
1: Awesome.
0: I was... taken away by this. I want to play that after we get some Nine Inch Nails in your ears first. This is Closer.

0: Nine Inch Nails with Closer on Rock 108. There's pieces of that song that are sampled in reverse.
1: There is?
0: Yes. The part you're hearing right now.
1: That piano thing at the end is sampled in reverse?
0: Mm-hmm.
1: That's very cool. It sounds great.
0: There's a man who sings backwards and then reverses it, trying to recreate a hit song. So I want you to take a listen to this, Russ, because what I'm going to do is I'm going to play the reversed part first, and I'm going to have you take a couple of guesses to see if you can figure out what hit song, and you know it, that this song is. All right?
1: All right.
0: So here's the reversed piece of it first.

0: Nuckafin.
1: Oh, easy.
2: Mm-hmm.
1: It's the legendary Led Zeppelin song Stairway to Heaven.
2: Close.
1: No?
2: No.
1: Okay.
2: No.
1: It's interesting how some of the notes kind of made sense to me,
2: mm-hmm.
1: but I can't put it together in reverse and piece together what song that was. So that was him singing live into the microphone the backwards sounds that would, when played the other direction, sound correct.
2: Yes. Australian musician Joel James went viral on social media for playing and singing famous tracks in reverse. When he flips it, the final recording forward sounds pretty close to the original track. And this is one of his biggest ones. You still don't, it's not Led Zeppelin, I promise that.
1: Okay.
2: Here we go. This is it now reversed, but now we can understand it. Here we go.
3: Rewind. Now we...

0: Wow.
1: I had a friend in high school, Joe O'Driscoll, who could do that two different ways.
0: Okay.
1: So he could do it the tape recorder way, mm-hmm. which is what this guy just did, and it would be perfect. He would go into the tape recorder, reverse it, and it would be, I mean, even better than that guy. That guy was good. Joe's was even better.
0: Mm-hmm.
1: But he could also do it word by word so that the words would... the words would come out backwards.
0: So you could speak English backwards, or he was doing the phrasing backwards? Like he could reverse the sentence?
1: Yes, he could reverse the sentence. He could do it two different ways. And I, God, I wish I could remember what the other way was. One was tape recorder, and the other was, I think, just speaking a sentence backwards, word by word.
0: Wow.
1: But it takes some kind of special brain. That guy was amazing because he also had music in there, which I yes. didn't hear in the first run.
0: Yeah, he does play. Here's just the little part right here. And... So there you go. There's...
1: So he was strumming, mm-hmm. but now play the other version.
0: Okay.
1: So the guitar doesn't make sense backwards.
0: No, because of
1: that's
0: the resonance.
1: That's interesting.
0: Because you have your echo that continues on. You can't
1: right.
0: necessarily reverse that. It's a tool I learned, oddly enough, in producing spots, is that sometimes when you have like a big whabam, if you reverse it, you can use it to transition into something a little bit different. And that was
1: James, that's interesting.
0: James Shaman taught me that
1: because
0: one.
1: You needed the hard end.
0: Yes.
1: Not the hard end. The hard.
0: Yeah, I wanted the bam
1: and, yeah.
0: in the reverse, and it was a, kind of a buildup instead of a wham. So, yeah, I love that thing. That's incredible. I'm going to look more. His name, again, he's on YouTube right now, Australian musician Joel James.
1: So he does a bunch of those?
0: Mm-hmm. And this is probably the biggest one, Never Gonna Give You Up, which is awesome because it's yeah. Rick Astley. On the way for you. How about the, let's see here, what do we got? Ooh, Black Veil Brides. This one just added as of yesterday. Russ is all over this one.
1: All in. I think, I guarantee you this is going to be a number one record at rock radio.
0: You will hear it
1: it's
0: next.
1: It's a ballad.
0: Okay. It's next.
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1: 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Featuring John 5, Rattle the Cage. We raise the battle call. Rattle the cage
0: until it falls. 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

0: Like Veil Brides, it's called Cut, featuring Lilith Czar on Rock 108.
1: I mean, a phrase
0: that you rarely say. If I have ever heard it before, you said this will be a number one.
1: I did, didn't I?
0: You have.
1: I feel very strongly about that.
0: All right.
1: And I also called it a ballad, and it's not really. I mean, it kind of starts ballady, but that ending is far from ballad. I think she sounds amazing with him. Lilith, which is not her real name.
0: Oh, it's not.
1: Lilith Czar, C-Z-A-R. Mm-hmm. It's his wife. And the wonderful part about it and why I love the Black Veil Brides so much is because while the song sounds like kind of a love song when you're listening to it,
0: right,
1: it's not. If you watch the video, he's dismembering her
0: while
1: he's singing the song.
0: That's good.
1: Cutting the arm off, cutting the leg off.
0: Sounds like a wonderful relationship.
1: I'm sure that's going to be a number one rock track.
0: Look, and you didn't hear me at any point yesterday off the air or here on the air fighting with you on this.
1: You did a little bit.
0: I said, I don't hear it, but you're like, I hear this as a number one. And right. I went, okay. I can't go against you when you've got a little bit of a track record, sir.
1: I'm often wrong.
0: Sure, and but your batting average is better than, you know, I bet you have, if you were to say this throughout your career, I bet your batting average is over 350.
1: Wow. I don't know. That's giving me maybe a little credit. I don't
0: think I'm sure. Saying your entire career, your entire career, when you call your shot, you say, this is going to be a number one. I want to see that, you know, look, I like to see this one go over the fence.
1: I said the same thing about Tora Tora the first time I heard it. Wrong, I was wrong. Great song, but it was not a number one.
0: Tora Tora.
1: Do you know the band?
0: I do.
1: Okay.
0: Pop me.
1: Yeah.
0: Black Veil Brides, Tora Tora, double shot launch.
1: What did you think, listeners? What did you think of the song? Send messages, because there is a little debate internally.
0: Well, two out of the three of the music meeting.
1: Ned
0: liked it too. And I thought that the Motionless in White, which is very similar, I think that there's more to that one. That's me personally. Mm-hmm. But when you say this is going to be number one, I go, okay, I'm going to back off and I'm going to watch this because I'm going to learn. I'm going to learn there. Guys,
1: I really like Chris Motionless in White.
0: Yeah.
1: I don't think that's a number one.
0: Okay. All right.
1: They're similar songs, but way different.
0: Yes.
1: In my head.
0: Yes. They're not dismembering each other in the other song.
1: I don't know. I haven't seen that video yet.
0: Yeah. So, Black Veil Brides, it's called Cut, featuring Lilith Czar. Let it Russ know what you think of the track at 319-234-5369. He kicks everything off next. How about speaking some German with some Rammstein?
2: She's kind of a big deal. Some people like to say it's only because of how she looks. She sticks her tongue out a lot. But there's just something about her that makes people do crazy things. Like get tattoos of her face. 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

0: Rock 108. That's a great new song from our new music playlist. The name of the band is Bill Murray. I think it's actually one or two guys, but on this particular track, they feature A Day to Remember. It's called Always Let You Down, and Brian and I both like it. And Brian did a deep dive on our trivia this morning. The question was, Life in the Fast Lane featured what guitarist and vocalist from the Eagles? The guitarist
1: was Joe Walsh.
0: We all know it was Joe Walsh.
1: But you said that in the answer that Joe Walsh also sang the song. I got something doesn't fit right with me.
0: That doesn't feel right. So you investigated it.
1: I did afterward.
0: And it turned out to be AI slop because I'm lazy and I just use AI to write all the questions. I trust AI. Yeah. And we both said while we were live, he doesn't sound like Joe Walsh.
1: Yeah. I mean, you've met Joe, and Joe has a very nasally voice and a very nasally way of singing.
0: It's from all the blow.
1: Yeah.
0: We know what happened.
1: Tomorrow, we'll get back to it. Tomorrow is Wednesday, and Wednesday is the birthday, so we got Clumi in. And tomorrow, another edition of Dear Uncle Rusty.
0: There we go. 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
0: Looks like it's going to be stormy later today. Otherwise, partly cloudy, 80 degrees, and partly cloudy tomorrow.

I have a birthday shout out for our P1 Adam Acker, whose 46th birthday is today. Happy birthday, Adam. Why don't you shine today? 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

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That is Saul from Western Iowa and A Million Miles. 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Thank you.

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0: 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Adam Nekodicki, one of our P1 farmers, sent me a picture out the front window of a tractor or a combine. I wasn't sure. He said, keep playing these bangers. I'm lacking sleep, so it helps to rock out in the cab. I agree. The music keeps you awake. I said, sure, but why are you in the combine? He said, I'm not in the combine. I'm in the Hagee. I'm out destroying mail rows for seed corn production. I didn't know that was a thing. So you destroy the men. American culture's kind of been doing that for years.
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0: 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It's wicked pizza, as we say in Boston. So, Ross, I'm learning a lot about detasseling and murdering the male rose of corn today, more than I ever thought I'd know, thanks to Adam Nekonicki. Coming up, we have the brand new TV9 First Alert weather forecast and music from Creed.
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0: Well, it's 76 right now in Hiawatha. They say we're going to get to 80 today. Partly cloudy with storms likely this afternoon and tonight. Partly cloudy tomorrow. Temperatures 80. 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

Ned, Alex, Boston Mike, and a phony named Tori. 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

Rock 108 Star Set with My Demons, Papa Roach, the new one with rapper Humankind on it called See You in Hell. It's Russ getting ready for today's Double Shot Lunch. We're doing one of our deep dives today into the band Saliva. All Josie Scott Saliva, too, all the early stuff. Six songs from Saliva coming up today on the Double Shot Lunch at 12.

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0: Rock 108, wrapping up the deep dive into the band Saliva today on the Double Shot Lunch. I loved it. Some bands, I just wonder why they weren't bigger than they are. They should have exploded at some point. They had a few hits. But, man, when I hear songs like Survival of the Sickest, which we played a few minutes ago, I wonder why they weren't bigger. That was such a great tune. Thanks for listening to the Double Shot Lunch, sponsored today by the Peddler's Fork Restaurant, right here in Cedar Rapids off Center Point.
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0: Well, the threat of severe storms have pretty much diminished according to the new weather forecast. Partly cloudy, 80 today and tomorrow, mostly sunny on Thursday, 79 degrees. It's 76 right now in Hiawatha with Disturbed and Rock 108.

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2: 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John 5, Rattle the Cage.
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2: I think we're okay on the storms in most of Iowa that were predicted for today. Temperatures 80 degrees, partly cloudy for the remainder of today, partly cloudy, 80 degrees tomorrow. It

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0: Rock 108, the Foos, wrapping things up for old Rusty Balls today. Thanks for listening. Appreciate you guys. Nickelback was before that. They're brand new one. It's made it to A rotation already. You guys like it. It's called Rattle the Cage, and it features John Five doing some nice guitar work. Boston Mike filling in for Club Ned all week this week. We'll kick off Mike's show with Breaking Benjamin next.
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0: Yeah, it's Puddle of Mud with Control on Rock 108. I'm Boston Mike's the 2 o'clock hour on this Tuesday, and I'm taking over for Ned. But unfortunately, I couldn't get time off of my other job, so I am not live in the studio. I do have a 420 song coming up to you, picked by my buddy Scotty Potty. Scotty, hello.
1: Hi, everybody.
0: Scotty's going to be hanging out with me in the studio today, so get ready for some fun stuff. And in case you're wondering, yeah, the 2 p.m. hour is sponsored by Grimm's Custom Creations. They offer custom wood artwork. You can see samples of their work on Facebook. We're going to keep it rolling right now with some local age. These dudes are bound for the floor. It's Rock 108.

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0: Yeah, trending music from Skillet. That song is Scream on Rock 108. Scott, do you like to scream, man? He does like to scream. What do you know? Have you ever heard anybody scream while you were giving them a tattoo? In case you're wondering, Scotty is a tattoo artist.
1: Oh, God. More often than I care to remember.
0: Oh, it's too bad, man. I like brave people when they get tattooed.
1: Some of them are. Some people sit just fine.
0: Yeah, well, I can't stand getting tattooed. I freaking hate it. I do it alone. Nobody gets to watch me cry and whine when you guys tattoo me.
1: I can vouch for that.
0: Stick around. Godsmack coming up next.
2: 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It's Russ with the guru of guns for Midwest Shooting in Hiawatha. Wade.
3: Hey, Russ. Wade.
2: Most guns now, if you've bought a gun recently, it comes ready for optics, right?
3: Yeah, the optics-ready pistols are a pretty new phenomenon in the guns. Pretty much every gun now is optics-ready, and we're selling more and more and more optics. The main brands that we carry are Holosun, Leupold, and Vortex. There are many, many, many.
2: Right. Until recently, if you wanted to add optics to your gun, you had to bring it to a gunsmith, and they had to create a rail for the optics to attach to?
3: Yeah, before you had to, it had to be milled by a gunsmith or a machinist.
2: And now anybody can buy stuff to put on their gun, red dot, green dot, whatever, right?
3: Yeah, it'll come that way from the factory. Basic things you want to know is you want to know what footprint your gun is. And you can Google it. The optics have different footprints, so that not all optics will fit on every single gun.
2: Okay.
3: And again, just come in and talk to us. We have compatibility charts, and we can show you. And
2: right. You have a whole case for optics, so you can see what goes on what guns, right? Right,
3: yeah,
2: in your case.
3: Yeah, we have lots and lots of options. The other thing you want to look at, people are red versus green dots, and it's just personal preference. Mm. I think, you know, from my standpoint, I think green shows up better when it's bright, especially if there's snow on the ground. Indoors is whatever you like.
2: Right.
3: So I don't get all bent out of shape when people are saying one is better than the other. It's, well, what's better for you?
2: Actually, I thought the most useful thing was on some sites you can change the size of the dot and have a circle around it. You could make the dot appear differently than just a pinpoint.
3: Yeah, there's all sorts of different options.
2: Yeah.
3: And the reticles, the colors, the shapes, there's options for all of that.
2: How about battery changing by having to take it off versus leaving it on the gun?
3: That is a great point. That is one of the things you want to do. Find one where you don't have to take the optic off the gun to change the battery.
2: Yeah.
3: Don't buy one where you have to take it off.
2: And after you put the optic on your gun, plan on one of the guys taking you back to the range and spend 15 minutes sighting it in, right?
3: Yeah, you have to sight it in.
2: And the guys that work at your store can help people with that too, right?
3: Absolutely. We'll help you guys with mounting and all that kind of stuff. It's not, don't get worried about it. We'll help you.
2: There you go. The experts, and they all are experts at Midwest Shooting in Hiawatha, can help you with optics for your handguns. That's another 2A at 220P on Rock.
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A cloud follows him wherever he goes. Just don't inhale if you run into him. Yep, it's Boston Mike on Rock 108.

White Zombie, more human than human. It's Rock 108. I'm Boston Mike, and this is your TV9 weather for the rest of today. Showers throughout the day. High of 79 degrees. Tomorrow, kind of the same. Mostly cloudy with high of 79, but lack of showers. Mikey likey, kid. Yeah, all that hair-splitting humidities weather. I am cool with that, man. I like it better when it doesn't rain. Gonna keep it rolling with some bad company. It's Five Finger Death Punch on Rock 108.

0: 3 days grace. Don't want to go home tonight on Rock 108. So I got my buddy Scotty Potty, a tattoo artist, in the studio with me. Scotty, you've tattooed rock and rollers, haven't you?
1: Yeah.
0: Who are some of the people you've tattooed?
1: I tattooed the lead singer for the Lords of Acid, Darling Nikki. She got a little sun around her belly button.
0: Oh, really?
1: Yeah, and I tattooed...
0: Giggity.
1: They're all really cool. And I tattooed Aaron Lewis from when he was still playing with Stained.
0: Whoa.
1: Yeah, he got these little ghosts all up and down his left forearm, and he seemed really keen on showing me his Rolex.
0: Wow, that's cool. All right, so who was the least famous? Like, who was the one person that you would tattoo and you're like, oh, I didn't want to do that?
1: You.
0: Oh, my God. Autumn Keg's next.
2: Durante 25 años, el Proyecto de Historia de Veteranos de la Biblioteca del Congreso ha recopilado y preservado las experiencias de los héroes de Estados Unidos. 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

0: Metallica. Nothing Else Matters on Rock 108. I'm Boston Mike. It is the 3 o'clock hour on this wonderful Tuesday. How you doing out there? I'm taking over for Ned today, and unfortunately, I will be here all week, but not live. I know I couldn't get the time off of my other job, but I did have my buddy Scotty Potty come in the studio with me. Scotty, what's up, dude?
1: My weight and blood pressure.
0: We're going to be talking with Scotty in just a bit right now. Stone Sour. Song number 3. It's Rock 108. If you

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0: 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September 7th, close down. That is Labor Day. Scotty, you got a bunch of t-shirts and stuff like that, don't you?
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0: Smashing Pumpkins with Zero on Rock 108. I'm Boston Mike. Here's your TV9 weather. Man, I wish it was zero out there. I am sweating like Michael Jackson at a Little League game. Showers throughout the day. High of 79 degrees tomorrow on Wednesday. Mostly cloudy. High of 79. We're going to keep it rolling right now with a brand new song from The Warning.
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those chicks from Mexico. The Warning, that song is Kerosene. It's brand new music on Rock 108. You can always let us know what you think of the new music. 319-234-5369.

0: That's the thunder from down under for those about to rock on Rock 108. And our next band coming up is the band Stained. What did you think of them when you saw them live in concert, Scotty?
1: I didn't see him. After I tattooed Aaron Lewis, I fell asleep on his tour bus, and when I woke up, I watched Star Trek reruns.
0: Classic kids. Stick around. Stained coming up next.
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0: see you in hell. 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

music from Moon Fever. That song is called Bury Me on Rock 108. Man, there's a lot of songs with Bury Me. Well, Split Persona has Bury Me, and then Bury Me in Smoke by Down, and Bury Me with My Guns On, Boba Flex, and Bury the Hatchet by the Hamiltons. Mammaltons. Sorry, that is from Noise from the Garage. 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

0: follows him wherever he goes.
1: Just don't inhale if you run into him. Yep, it's Boston Mike on Rock 108.

0: see their words as weapons on Rock 108. I'm Boston Mike, and you are?
1: Scotty Potty.
0: Scotty Potty, the tattoo artist that Brian Marshall doesn't think exists.
1: I'm Mike's imaginary friend.
0: Seriously, every time that Brian hears the word Scotty Potty, he's like, I'm Boston Mike's buddy, Scotty Potty. I'm like, yeah, he doesn't talk like me. He talks like Scott.
1: Yeah, I'm kind of nasal and whiny.
0: Yeah, that's Scotty, all right. Absolutely. So you picked out the band for today.
1: Oh, yeah, Castle Rat.
0: Castle Rat. Now, where did you hear of them first?
1: Oh, I saw them on my feed on Facebook. They put on a great live show. It's all like heavy metal, but set in like a medieval horror type setting. It's awesome. I love it.
0: Were they all dressed up like that, too?
1: Oh, yeah, the lead singer, she wears a chainmail bikini.
0: Really?
1: Oh, yeah. They fight monsters on stage with swords. There's blood. It's awesome.
0: It's kind of like a gore show then.
1: Not quite that crazy, but it's still a really good show and the music's tight.
0: I gotcha. All right. So we're going to play Castle Rat for the 420 music meeting today. Unfortunately, like I said before, we're not live in the studio, so you will not be able to comment on the Rock 108 text line. You can, I guess, if you want, email and text Rusty Jock, but he's not going to be able to respond either because this is a pre-recorded show. I had to do this the night before. Sorry, folks, when duty calls, I gotta do what I gotta do. But stick around. Castle Rat is coming up for the 420 music meeting next.
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2: Yeah, it's a 420 music meeting with me, Boston Mike. I am not live in the studio, but I am here with Scotty Potty. And the 420 music meeting on Rock 108 is sponsored by Odin's Mark Tattoo and Metaphysical Emporium in Independence. 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So, Scotty, you're the one who picked this out. Castle Rat. Do you know this song, Wizard?
3: Oh, yeah.
2: Really? You like it a lot?
3: Oh, I love it. I've enjoyed everything they've done so far.
2: So you think these guys are going to like it, our listeners?
3: Oh, I don't see why not. Okay. If you don't, you're an idiot.
2: No, we never say that. We accept all opinions. If you don't like it, you don't like it, and that's totally cool. But we are doing the 420 music meeting, and this is Wizard Castle Rats, Rock 108.

0: It's a 420 music meeting with Wizard. Castle Rat is the name of that band on Rock 108. Good pick, Scotty. I like it personally.
1: Thank you. I love them.
0: Yeah, I mean, they're an okay band. They're really heavy. I mean, we would definitely do that for mandatory metal in the 6 o'clock hour. And in case you're wondering, at the top of the 6 o'clock hour, we do mandatory metal instead of what it used to be. I like mandatory metal better because we can switch it up and put cool stuff on there, like Castle Rat. And if you do want to comment, 319-234-5369, or you can text Rusty Jock on Facebook as well. So thanks, Scotty. I appreciate that suggestion, brother.
1: Oh, it's my pleasure.
0: Here comes a Fab Four right here for you. Tony Iommi, Geezer Butler, Bill Ward, and Ozzy Osbourne, Black Sabbath.

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0: Avenged Sevenfold, So Far Away on Rock 108. I'm Boston Mike, 5 o'clock hour on this Tuesday, hanging out in the studio with my buddy Scotty Potty. What's up, dude?
1: I am still eating that sandwich.
0: Man, that thing was so big and yummy. And so was White Zombie. Thunder Kiss

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0: new music from the band Dead Sugar. That song is called Inland the Prey on Rock 108. Do you like the new music we play? People generally like new stuff. My buddy Scotty's got a brand new toy that he's aggravating the hell out of me with. It's really, really aggravating me. Scotty, you want to give them a sample of what this thing is?
1: I'd be delighted.
0: It's a little fart thing, and everywhere we walk, and every time we walk past a bunch of people, Scotty goes... People look at us, and we both giggle. It's like, yeah, it's like we're 6 years old. Dude, you're killing me over here. Stick around, we got more of your favorites coming up next.
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4: Before Pedro Pascal took over the role of Joel Miller for The Last of Us, the role was in talks at one point with Matthew McConaughey. However, he turned it down. He shared that he wasn't really acting at the time of the offer and was doing more writing and leadership roles. While after seeing The Last of Us, he loved the show, but it really wasn't for him at the time. While Pedro did end up nailing the role for Joel, it's interesting to see how McConaughey would have pulled it off, considering he has the right build for the character.
5: It'd be a lot cooler if you did.
4: An employee at a Cineplex theater in British Columbia unfortunately did not receive an official movie poster for the latest Spider-Man film. 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If anything, it at least brought some fun to the internet, and somewhere in the multiverse, Spooderman does exist.
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It's Everclear on Rock 108. I'm Boston Mike. Here's your TV9 weather. Showers throughout the day today. High of 79 degrees. Tomorrow on Wednesday, mostly cloudy. High of 79, but no showers. Dude, sweet. But the humidity is probably going to tear you apart. Here's some evanescence for you. I called them effervescence once, and my buddy Mike has never let me live that down. Evanescence. Here we go. Bring me to life. It's Rock 108.

0: Shine Down Young Again on Rock 108. It's time for Ned's 550 Fun Fact, read by me, Boston Mike. Here's the fun fact of the day. Did you know that surveys show that about 9% of men in America admit to keeping and wearing pairs of underwear that are at least 10 years old? Wow. Really, Scotty? Do you have any 10-year-old underwear?
1: Only other people's.
0: I just don't wear it. That's awesome. All right, Kill Switch Engage, coming up next.
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0: New music from Black Veil Brides. That song is called Cut, featuring Lilith Czar. It was on season 2 of The Voice. I guess that's how she got that gig. I don't know. I like it. 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

fuel hemorrhage in my hands on Rock 108. I'm Boston Mike. Here's your TV 9 weather. Showers throughout the day, high of 79, but we're dropping from that in the 6 o'clock hour. Tomorrow on Wednesday, mostly cloudy, high of 79. Dude, still warm. When is winter going to get here? It can't come quick enough as far as I'm concerned. That's what she said. Highway to hell. It's AC/DC. 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

0: Nickelback, Rattle the Cage featuring John 5 on Rock 108. You know the deal, kids. I'm Boston Mike, and I am out like a fat kid in dodgeball. Thank you, Scotty Potty, for being part of my show, dude.
1: Yeah, I be honest, I thought I was here for a colonoscopy, but it's nice to be here.
0: Don't worry. We're going to get to that as soon as we get into Lou Brutus' show. Yay. Hard Drive, that's coming up next. And just to let Brian Marshall know, in case he's listening, yes, Scotty Potty is real. I know he doesn't believe it, but he is. And he has a stupid fart toy that he will not stop playing with. I swear to God. What are we, 6 years old? Knock that off, kid. Stick around Flyleaf. Coming up next. And then Lou Brutus. Thanks for hanging out, folks. See you tomorrow. Later.
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